93.3 KIOA with Des Moines' greatest hits. Thank you for having your throwbacks on. I'm Tony the Reno. We are getting our Rocky pose. Can you do the pose too? We're not going to even make you run the steps like he did in Philadelphia. No, no. We're not putting that much effort in. Just pose like Rocky. And we channel the song together tonight. The All Request Hour and your Rocky pose. Off and running this evening with Survivor.

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0: 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Thanks for having your throwbacks on. Throwback songs remind us of those throwback cars. Russell, and your first was?
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I'm Amber Batani, and if this sounds like you, send your resume to abatani@desmoinesmediagroup.com. 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

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Alex, I'm glad you still have this memory in your brain, too. I thought I was the only one that remembered the Singing Baby commercial with this one from a few years back. I mean, it's been almost 20 years since the commercial's been out, but that's the sign of a good commercial. 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
0: Nice. 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
0: 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You give him some pets for us, and you guys have a good night, okay?
2: 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You too. Okay.
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I'm Tony Lorino. 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And yes, this one was part of it. 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

93.3 KIOA. I'm Tony the Reno. Thanks for having your throwbacks on, whether we're watching soccer tonight or we're getting ready for baseball and the mid-season classic next week. It's always good to keep the TV on, maybe turn on the closed captioning, and keep the throwbacks on in the background. Just brings you the right vibe if the game isn't going your way, right? Jack and Diane, here's John Mellencamp.

93.3 KIOA, Des Moines' greatest hits. Thanks for having your throwbacks on as we get ready for the throwback timeline. Three clues, 1 year back in the day, maybe some free money. It's so simple to play. Let's give it a try together and score you that cash in about 6 minutes.

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0: 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Let's give it a try. 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MacGyver premieres on primetime TV. Jolt Cola gives us that extra energy we're needing out of a soft drink. And everybody wants to rule the world. One of the biggest from Tears for Fears released in that year as well. Was it 1983, 1984, or 1985? Text your guest to enter and win to 877-909-1989.
1: 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Please don't text and drive at this national contest. And good luck.
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0: And what year did it happen on the timeline? MacGyver first taking center stage on TV, solving all the world's problems with a piece of string and a little bubble gum. It always comes in handy when you get an extra piece of gum for something like that for MacGyver. Jolt Cola takes center stage in the cola aisle. And this one, huge for Tears for Fears. If you text

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Class of 96, there's the Foo Fighters, one of their first big releases, and Big Me, the song that parodied the Mentos commercial so well in music videos. And although it seems like a lot of music videos in the time almost felt like Mentos commercials, that one, worth a YouTube tonight. They nail it so well. For the class of 96...

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Well, there is so much going on this summer all over Central Iowa. 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

Class of 96 late night class reunion is on. You may have been drinking a Surge soda as this one came on. Long live Surge. Get the energy from this song, too. Here's Amber. This is

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0: It's free therapy for Central Iowa. But remember, you get what you pay for. 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
1: This morning, Jeremy, we want to welcome to the show from Johnston. It is Kelly. Good morning, Kelly.
2: Good morning.
1: You had an interesting story to share about your neighbors and their trash cans.
2: So we live in one of those neighborhoods where, like, the houses are really close together.
1: Oh, sure,
2: and
1: yeah.
2: So their trash cans kind of sit, like almost in front of our driveway, or, like, kind of right next to it.
1: Okay.
2: And then, like, a few weeks ago, we started noticing a ton of flies around our garage and the front yard.
1: Oh, it is that time of year.
3: Mm-hmm.
2: Yeah, hot, right. Okay, so at first I thought, okay, maybe an animal had gotten into something. But then I realized the flies were actually coming from my neighbor's trash cans.
1: Okay.
2: And just, like, seeping over into our stuff. And then, oh my God, it got so much worse. Because one day when I walked outside, there were literally maggots all over the side of
3: what?
2: Their trash cans.
1: Ugh.
3: That happens in neighborhoods?
1: I'm glad
3: I don't have neighbors.
2: Like, I've seen maggots before, but nothing like this, because within a few days, they were all over our driveway. And like you said, it wasn't just a few. It was like hundreds.
1: Oh.
3: Are you sure your neighbor's not a serial killer?
2: Oh my
3: true crime brain just went, oh God, oh God, oh no.
2: Oh my, I didn't even think of that.
3: This is a podcast waiting to happen.
2: I don't know what's causing it, actually. And at this point, I don't even care, because these things are making their way into our garage now.
1: Ew.
2: You know, and we have storage bins and tools and, like, decorations and all kinds of stuff in there.
1: Sure,
2: I just don't need this.
1: No.
2: So we did talk to them. We did ask them to deal with it, and they said they would take care of it, but nothing's happened. They haven't done anything. So my husband wants to just, you know, call the health department and, like, let them deal with it, so we just kind of stay out of it. But we've lived next to these people for years, and they're going to know. Like, they're going to know it was us.
1: Absolutely, they're going to know it was you.
3: Oh, no.
1: It's not like the city trucks can drive by and see maggots from the street.
3: Oh.
2: Yeah, they're going to pull up and see it. But here's, like, I don't want to start a fight, but I also don't want these maggots in my garage.
1: Jeremy,
2: like,
1: is so queasy right now.
3: I'm so sorry,
1: Kelly. Jeremy is so queasy right now.
3: I just had this mental image of, like, your garbage truck driving.

0: driving by and your whole driveway just like moving. Now we've gotten to like millions in my brain and I can't get away from it.
1: Okay,
2: I mean,
1: calm
2: it's not
1: down.
2: Quite that bad, but I think that's where we're headed if we don't deal with it. Okay, so does this make me the bad guy to report them? Like, what would you do? I don't know what to do.
1: Oh, man. Because that's the thing I keep coming back to is, like, they're going to know it was you.
0: Yeah.
1: They're just going to know.
0: Can you just light it on fire and walk away?
2: Oh, my God. I don't know. Then I might get into my garage. I don't know.
1: I mean, the first thing I would think to do as a neighbor, if I'm trying to avoid the whole weird confrontation about turning them in, is I would try to find some sort of a chemical or something that I could spray on my driveway that would keep them at bay or keep them, you know, at least away from my place. And maybe, oops, accidentally spray the side of their garbage can.
0: Oh, no.
1: Oops, sorry.
2: Right.
1: The good thing is, Kelly, we don't have to deal with this. We're going to put this to the audience because they get to be the jury here.
2: Okay, thank you.
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0: 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It's up to you to decide. It's Luke and Jeremy's Am I the Bad Guy? 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
1: Kelly and Johnston came to us with an issue. Her neighbors, I guess their houses are close together, and so their trash cans are very, very close. And the neighbors got a case of the creepy crawly little white devils. I don't want to say it.
2: Don't say it. It's gross.
1: Starts with an M.
2: Blech.
1: Ends with T.
2: Stop.
1: And they're getting so bad, it's to the point where they're now finding them in their own garage, courtesy of their neighbors.
2: Blech.
1: And so she wanted to know if she'd be the bad guy for basically calling them out on it. I mean, they have talked to the neighbors before, but they might even report them at this point because it's getting so bad. So she wanted to know if that would make her in the wrong. 515-244-4933. We'll get some texts here in a second. But first, let's start in Altoona with Nikki.
3: I personally would be pretty mad, but there is a trash can cleaning company that I would probably call. And like on the day that their trash cans go out, I'd make sure I scheduled it and have them come do their trash cans before I, you know, really make the neighbors mad by calling the health department.
1: Yeah, that would probably be best.
3: But yeah, the trash can cleaning company would probably be my first go-to. That way I'm not personally doing it. So
1: appreciate the call this morning, Nikki. Let's go to Des Moines, talk to Kathy. What do you think about our Am I the Bad Guy?
4: So I think that she should offer to have their garbage cans cleaned with the cleaning services so that the bugs go away.
2: But she should have to pay for it?
4: She could ask them if they would be interested in it, and if they're not, then I would pay for it just to get rid of the bugs.
2: Okay, interesting.
1: Yeah, if it helps get them away from her place where they're starting to migrate, then yeah, it might be worth it, because you were probably going to pay to have them cleaned up anyway.
2: Mm-hmm.
4: That's right, yes.
1: Thank you, Kathy. Let's get some thoughts in from Tammy. What do you think?
5: Just call and be done with it, because if you try to put something else there,

0: Then they're going to complain about that. I live in the country, so I don't have that issue. That's the reason I live in the country. So you don't have those issues.
1: Oh, you have your own issues.
2: Oh, yeah.
1: You live in the country.
2: You do, Tammy.
1: Believe me. On our text line, you can always text us 515-244-4933. Numbering in 0338 says she's definitely not the bad guy, but I don't think that she needs to turn them in. I would just simply spray for the flies and maggots and don't hold off on spraying their trash can.
2: Ah, she said the word.
1: Our friend Brett says buy a can of Raid and saturate their trash can and anywhere else that they have spread. Let's see. Lori, she is not the bad guy. This is a major health issue. Turn them in. Their home may be worse than the garbage can. Yeah, we don't even know what's happening inside that house.
2: I've seen a couple of different home remedies, by the way, on like TikTok and stuff to clean out trash cans and get rid of little creepy crawlies like this. Mm-hmm. And sometimes it's as easy as with like Dawn dish soap. So I wonder if that would work rather than having to do with like chemicals.
1: Dawn dish soap just clears out everything.
2: It is literally a miracle product.
1: Yeah, I had no idea. Our friend Kathy, like Luke said, find an exterminator and see what chemicals can be used and spray everything.
2: Yeah.
1: Maybe Dawn dish soap is your way to go.
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0: ever did see.
1: It's Des Moines' greatest hits, 93.3 KIOA. Luke and Jeremy in the morning. Good morning.
2: Good morning.
1: So, Jeremy, I had to laugh. I was reading a news story this morning about the flooding that we had a few days ago.
2: Yeah.
1: And apparently, the National Weather Service has decided to declare last week's extreme flooding and rainfall as a 1,000-year event.
2: Mm.
1: The problem is that this is the second 1,000-year event we've had in the last 8 years.
2: Wait, how does that math work?
1: Well, the math actually does not need to math.
2: Okay.
1: Because just because they call it a 1,000-year flood doesn't necessarily mean it happens once every 1,000 years. Apparently, it actually just means it's a percentage chance in any given year for it to happen.
2: So, can it happen again?
1: Yeah. It could happen next week.
2: But where does the 1,000 years come into play?
1: I really think they need to think about rebranding this and maybe not putting a numeral on it.
2: Hmm. Interesting.
1: Like a super fantastic, unexpected flooding event, or oops, all flooding.
2: It's flooded again.
1: Brand it like Crunch Berries. Oops, all flooding.
2: Hmm. Yeah, I don't know.
1: But apparently the odds of a 1,000-year event happening twice in 8 years is approximately 1 in 35,900. So not quite lottery odds, but still not super often that it's going to happen.
2: Is that number of years?
1: No, that's just general odds. 1 in 35,900.
2: So if I were to put that on a calendar.
1: You can't. You can't.

0: put that on a calendar? Because it's not in days.
1: But
0: hold on. Hold on.
1: Once every 1,000 years.
0: Just forget about the 1,000 years.
1: How many days? I can't. That's what it's called.
0: Just forget about the 1,000 years, okay? Imagine I put 35,900 people in front of you.
1: That's okay? A lot of people.
0: And one of those people has your phone number.
1: Is it their birthday?
0: Oh my God. You're doing this on purpose, aren't you?
2: Coming up with Luke and Jeremy.
0: Coming up.
1: His brain is scrambled and I love it.
0: It is so scrambled that now I can't even think
1: straight. He's trying to figure out what day it is.
0: What is the most popular pop that Iowans are talking about?
1: Okay.
0: And or Googling and or drinking?
1: Every 1,000 days?
0: Oh my God, don't even. That's coming up next. It's Luke and Jeremy on 93.3 KIOA.
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1: I'm gonna sell soda pop. I'm gonna sell soda pop.
2: I don't know if this article that we got sent was either just trying to rage bait us or if it's actually real.
3: I just love how upset you get by these things.
2: Well, because it's stupid. It's not, there's no way this is true.
3: Mm-hmm.
2: The article is already confusing as it is because it says, like, the headline of it is the soft drink that people in every state buy more than any other. But then if you start to read the article itself, it says these are the soft drinks that each state is Googling the most. So okay. I'm like, okay, well, which is it? Are we Googling about this particular drink or are we buying it more? So who knows? You can leave that open to your interpretation. So I'm going through and I'm looking at each state and, you know, the usual cast of characters are in there. You know, there's your Diet Cokes, there's Pepsi, there's root beer.
3: Mm-hmm.
2: And get to Iowa. Squirt.
3: I love Squirt. I haven't had Squirt in a long time.
2: I haven't had Squirt since I was a teenager. In fact, the only reason why I drank Squirt back in the 90s, they jumped on that bandwagon. I don't know if you remember, like, when the... And, well, you didn't really drink a lot of soda when you were a kid, did you?
3: Sort of.
2: Do you remember when some of the soda brands, and I'm calling it soda to keep you calm, they did, like, points... And so you, like, you get, like, points off of each of, like, 12-pack box or, like, off of a cap from a 20-ounce or something.
3: Yeah, Pepsi was more known for that.
2: Exactly, yeah. Pepsi, big thing. On that.
3: Yeah.
2: Well, Squirt did it as well.
3: Oh, okay.
2: Because they had come out with a couple of different varieties, and so they did Squirt points. And I worked at a grocery store at the time, and a lot of times I was back in the can and bottle room sorting through cans and bottles, and people would return boxes of Squirt all the time.
3: Mm-hmm.
2: And so I started tearing off the points and saving them because there was like a mountain bike that you could get if you had so many points. And I was able to get enough points to get this mountain bike because I was like, I need a bike for college.
3: Mm.
2: And so I got this bike and it had Squirt written on the side, which I promptly tore off.
3: Interesting.
2: But I did actually for like 1 year, I drank a decent amount of Squirt. I remember nothing about it. In fact, I just only realized and was reminded that it's a grapefruit-tasting drink.
3: Yeah.
2: Had no idea.
3: Okay.
2: Just figured it was like a weird-tasting Mountain Dew mellow yellow ripoff.
3: Okay.
2: But there is no way, no way.
3: No
2: that
3: way.
2: No way that Iowans are both drinking or Googling Squirt the most. Out of all the different beverages, there is no chance. Will you please jump in?
3: Why are you so upset?
2: Because it's stupid.
3: Okay, then leave it alone.
2: I hate the internet.
3: We clearly understand that you hate the internet. What do you think it should be? What are Iowans Googling?
2: It's probably Diet Coke. I would be willing to bet
3: they're Googling Diet Coke or they're buying Diet Coke.
2: Well, I don't know if anybody's Googling Diet Coke.
3: Maybe they're Googling Squirt because they didn't realize as well that it's a grapefruit soda. Maybe they're like, huh, I always wondered what Squirt was. So they Google it. Therefore, we've made it to this list.
2: It's either that or it's starting off with, do they still make or do they still sell?
3: It could be. That could be how we ended up here.
2: Whatever happened to.
3: In this place that we're stuck at now with you losing your mind.
2: Are we sure we're talking about like the drink Squirt or, I mean, are people just being gross?
3: Why you gotta ruin things?
0: You won't have to wait for this.
2: First, it was Legos that decided that adults needed to play with them. And now it's another toy from our childhood that's coming back. We're going to talk about that at 6:25.
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1: Excited about ending the week with a possible shower or a thunderstorm.
2: Me too.
1: It just sounds nice. I just want to go to sleep. That could just be because it's early. That chance could happen this evening, but mainly south of I-80. Other than that, mostly cloudy with a high near 85 today. Mostly cloudy tonight, low around 68. Open up the windows. That's going to be lovely. Yes. And then tomorrow, mostly sunny. Okay, I see you Saturday. High near 87.
3: It's a funny show, but in a, aw, bless their heart kind of way. Luke and Jeremy, I'm 93.3 KIOA.

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1: Jeremy, you've bought some of those Lego flowers before, haven't you?
2: Oh, yeah.
1: Did you enjoy doing those?
2: Yes, I did.
1: Well, I think that you might like another toy from our past that might be coming back and refocusing on adults these days.
2: Okay.
1: I'm talking about Play-Doh.
2: What?
1: Did you have Play-Doh as a kid?
2: Oh, yeah.
1: I loved Play-Doh.
2: My mom used to make Play-Doh.
1: Okay, so I feel like I have to ask. Did you have, like, real Play-Doh, or did you have homemade Play-Doh?
2: Both.
1: Okay, I'm just checking.
2: My mom used to make it.
1: Could she make it smell like Play-Doh?
2: I mean, you put enough salt in it, it smelled like Play-Doh.
1: Well, Play-Doh is coming out with a new line of flowers that you can build.
2: Okay.
1: They're calling it Blooms by Play-Doh, and it is their first entry into the adult crafting and home decor line. Of course, this is like what Lego's been doing for like the last 5 years or so with the flowers.
2: Right.
1: It's kind of like a little individual Lego fun factory. Remember those where it would like you could like squirt out special shapes and all that kinds mm-hmm. of stuff? This helps you make flower petals and the blooms that go onto these stems.
2: Hmm.
1: And you're probably saying to yourself, well, that's weird. How are you going to display them? Because it's Play-Doh and it's all kind of flimsy. Well, you'll be able to make these floral arrangements with a kit that includes the compound, the tools, molds, a vase, and finishing spray. So they want you to mold these and build these, and then they want you to essentially make them stay that way for good, so that you can display them around your house.
2: Hmm.
1: Do you think you have the talent to do this? Because I know it's, no. I mean, you're building with Play-Doh.
2: No,
1: it's not like
2: at all.
1: Not like Legos where you have instructions and everything's already plastic.
2: The problem with those molds, though, those

0: Fun Factory mold was all the weird little crusty bits and pieces that got stuck in it that you couldn't get out. And then that would screw up whatever your next thing was.
1: Mm-hmm.
0: So you only ever got one like good push out of it. And then it was just annoying.
1: It was ruined from there.
0: Yeah.
1: You can never get those things cleaned.
0: No, you couldn't.
1: My mom hated having to clean those when I would use them. She quit buying them for me. And basically she was like, she would just buy me cans of Play-Doh and be like, just make whatever you want. You're not getting any more Fun Factories. I'm not cleaning any more of these things.
0: Right. And I don't know about this. I don't know if I like this or not.
1: These things are going to start being available, looks like late next week. You can already pre-order them on Amazon. They're going to start around $25, although the one that I saw on Amazon that's available now is like almost $40.
0: There's multiple kinds of bouquets?
1: Yeah, there's several different kinds of bouquets that you can buy. You'll be able to get them at Amazon, Target, and Walmart, and also you're going to be able to buy them on TikTok as well, because why not?
0: Mm-hmm.
1: But I don't know. I would maybe try one of these once. The flower Legos never really like interested me, but
0: I love those.
1: I would, as long as they smell like Play-Doh.
0: Are they gonna smell like Play-Doh?
1: They better, because that's the best thing about Play-Doh is what it smells like.
0: You are a strange little man, because that's

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0: food music, food trucks, fireworks, and the return of the Clive Fire Department's giant water slide. That's awesome that they're bringing that back. That is The Buzz this morning. It's Luke and Jeremy here on 93.3 KIOA.
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1: Friday calls for a chance of showers and an isolated storm here in central Iowa, according to meteorologist John Rivas. The best chance is going to be south of I-80. It'll be mostly cloudy, otherwise a high of 85. Clouds tonight down to 68. That's actually not too bad. Mm-hmm. And then mostly sunny tomorrow and 87.
2: I'm Kate Garner, Des Moines Traffic Control. 8035 westbound, the right shoulder is blocked between Northwest 100th and 141 due to a stalled vehicle. Traffic is flowing smoothly. Otherwise, incident and accident-free. Des Moines Mobile Radar for today. 2800 block of Indianola, 1000 block of Southeast 14th Street, 1600 block of East University, and 2200 block of East 29th. That's your Smile Power traffic from Delta Dental of Iowa. For your smile, for your health, for your community.
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2: 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It's Luke and Jeremy on 93.3 KIOA.
3: That's right. We have a great state fair, and
4: yeah,
3: I will not let anyone tell us different.
4: It's awesome.
3: That's right. So, up yours, poll that we just saw.
4: Yeah.
3: There's a new poll out of the best state fairs around the nation. And the Great Iowa State Fair comes in second.
4: Man.
3: Some BS.
4: What is wrong with people?
3: You're probably asking yourself, well, who could possibly have a better state fair than the Iowa State Fair? Take a wild guess, and it's not Texas.
4: It's Luke's arch nemesis.
3: Shaking my fist at them in perpetuity.
4: Are you shaking it in the right direction?
3: So I need to face north.
4: North. There you go.
3: Minnesota.
4: Okay. Yeah. Yep.
3: I actually did shake my fist.
4: He did.
3: Yeah, Minnesota State Fair got named the best state fair.
4: Why?
3: I don't know. And now, mind you, I have barely been to the Minnesota State Fair. I went up there years ago for a concert, and we got taken on like a charter bus from Des Moines. So we got bussed into the fairgrounds. They dropped us off at the show, and then they took us right back out after the show. So I didn't get to actually go around the Minnesota State Fair and experience really anything. So I don't technically say that I've been to their state fair. However, I don't know what it could possibly have that could beat the Iowa State Fair. And don't tell me food, okay? Because food is sort of an even playing field. Every fair is going to have their own kind of wild concoctions and different, you know, specialties. I get that. But don't tell me that all of the offerings of the Iowa State Fair are not better than whatever Minnesota has to offer.
4: Okay. This website, onlyinyourstate.com, that's who did this, right?
3: Yeah.
4: They essentially say the exact same thing about every fair in this. It's like calling all of their children their favorite.
3: Yeah.
4: What? This doesn't make any sense.
3: Yeah, it doesn't make any sense to me either.
4: The Iowa State Fair is the rare event that's simultaneously the biggest thing in the state. How is it a rare event? It happens every year.
3: Yeah.
4: We know when it's happening.
3: Yeah.
4: You know why? Because we look forward to it. More so than Minnesotans.
3: They schedule it.
4: Minnesotans? Minnesota night?
3: Minnesotans?
4: Okay.
3: Either way, these rankings are clearly by people who have never actually been to our fair.
4: Right?
3: I mean, I know I just said that you can't count food, but both Minnesota and Iowa released their new fair foods roughly about the same, almost the same day.
4: Mm-hmm.
3: Who's getting all the coverage right now?
4: Iowa.
3: That's right. More people talking about the new foods at the Iowa State Fair than the Minnesota State Fair.
4: I don't even know what's happening in Minnesota. You know why? Because it doesn't matter.
3: Don't care.
4: Doesn't matter.
3: Because it's not nearly as good of a state fair as ours.
4: Nope. And my brother lives in Minnesota, and I still don't care.
3: See? Even a somewhat connected person to Minnesota doesn't care.
4: Don't care.
3: How about that?
2: Here's what's coming up at 7:10.
3: I got to do something that I have wanted to do ever since I was a kid, and I got to do it without having to break any laws.
4: Okay.

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2: Okay.
1: We're going to talk about that coming up. 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

0: than 5 minutes away from this.
1: I don't know if it was living out a childhood dream, but it was definitely satisfying childhood fascination.
2: Okay.
1: That's coming up next with Luke and Jeremy. Ooh.

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1: I got to do something yesterday that I have wanted to do ever since I was a kid.
2: Yeah.
1: And I didn't have to break any rules to do it.
2: You had a lot of things you wanted to do as a kid that broke rules?
1: Yeah, I wanted to break into a lot of places.
2: Okay. Hey! All right.
1: Out of curiosity, of course.
2: If there is a therapist.
1: Okay. About a week and a half ago, I posted a video talking about how they were doing some work on one of the

0: water towers over in West Des Moines. And I incorrectly stated that the water tower belonged to the city, when in actuality, it belongs to West Des Moines Water Works.
1: Mm-hmm.
0: And West Des Moines Water Works contacted me to let me know, hey, just so you know, it actually is ours. It doesn't belong to the city. If you would ever like to see how a water tower works, we would love to show you. And when I saw that, I thought 10-year-old Luke Matthews would be very excited about this.
1: I bet.
0: Because I've seen water towers, obviously, my entire life, and I've always wondered what's inside. Is it true that when you open up the door at the bottom of one, water just rushes out? Is that actually what happens?
1: Okay.
0: I can tell you with experience now, it is not.
1: Ah.
0: At all. So yesterday I met up with Jamie and Lyle from West Des Moines Waterworks. We were over on 88th Street, just west of Jordan Creek Town Center. And they took me through not only a water tower, but a couple of other facilities on the site. And I had so much information about water and how water works in West Des Moines thrown at me that like my head was spinning by the end of it.
1: Fitting, since it came from, you know, Waterworks.
0: Yes, they know their stuff.
1: Yeah, clearly.
0: I learned cool things like how some of the water towers in West Des Moines hold up to 2 million gallons. I think actually one of them is 2.5 million gallons of water.
1: That's a lot.
0: And how they've got something called an aquifer, which is underground, and it can hold 300 million gallons. Gallons of water.
1: I can't even fathom how much water that is.
0: Yeah. And it's not like it's a big hole. It's like the ground, but it like expands and contracts.
1: Mm-hmm.
0: I was just blown away by all that they can do. They were showing me all the pumps and everything. And then it was like the main event. They took me inside one of the big powder blue water towers.
1: Mm-hmm. Light towers.
0: And I walked in and it was just empty. There was like some storage. They had some, you know, extra pipes laying around. They're like, come with us to the second floor. Go upstairs to the second floor. Just completely cavernous and empty.
1: What did you expect to be in there?
0: I don't know.
1: Like a nice couch and a couple of chairs? Maybe a little apartment sort of situation?
0: Maybe like a basketball hoop or something.
1: Okay, all right.
0: Which they could put a regulation basketball court inside one of these things. They're massive.
1: Yeah.
0: But up top is a gigantic tank that holds the 2 million gallons of water and the like one pipe in this particular tower where the water comes down and goes back up to get pumped up. And it was fascinating to see how this all worked and how little of stuff there actually is inside of these towers.
1: It's just water.
0: Yeah. And I learned about like where West Des Moines in particular gets their water. And I mean, just lots of nerdy water stuff. But now
1: you are just so excited.
0: I was so excited to learn it because I'm just like, I love this like little knowledge. It was answering so many questions that I have had over the years. Like, what does the inside of a tower look like? Why does the West Des Moines water hard and sometimes like leaves residue like after a long time? And why does it sometimes taste funny? Like they answered all those questions for me.
1: Here's the real question though. Did you ask them why they only paint them blue?
0: Yes, and they said it was a decision made by some person years and years and years ago, and that they've just stayed with it. It was just some guy who decided it needed to be powder blue.
1: The whole reason this started was because you were upset that they didn't do something exciting on the outside.
0: Yeah.
1: So did you breach the subject of maybe next time you paint it, we do something a little fun?
0: They did talk about that a little bit and how in one community they painted a tower, like they put like stripes and stuff on it.
1: Yeah.
0: They immediately got a complaint from a resident saying that it was giving them migraines, essentially.
1: Interesting.
0: So it was really cool. A big thank you to Lyle and to Jamie from West Des Moines Waterworks for having some fun with me and humoring me and taking me through. It was a lot of fun. And I'll have a video on social media that'll show my tour through the water tower.
1: And I would like to thank you for giving him all of this knowledge that he's now going to throw at me all the time.
0: You're welcome.

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1: Dad jokes coming up at 7:25.
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0: think they understand, though. Gotta think I'm funny, other people never laugh, though. Dad jokes.
1: Brought to you by the Funny Bone Comedy Club, your laughter destination.
2: Let's go, let's go, let's go for some dad jokes. I'm
3: Woo.
2: Ready. I'm ready, I'm fired up.
3: I can tell.
2: Are you fired up, Jeremy?
3: So fired up.
2: Knew you would be.
3: Yeah.
2: Hey, Jeremy.
3: Yes, Luke.
2: That's where's my enthusiasm?
3: Or are we doing that today?
2: I'm just asking.
3: is that where we're going?
2: No.
3: You sure?
2: Don't fake it.
3: You sure?
2: Don't fake it.
3: Hey, yes, Luke.
2: They started doing construction on a bridge near my house.
3: Really?
2: Yeah, now I'm having a hard time getting over it.
3: Oh, no.
2: I missed a word in the setup, and now I'm ruined it. It's supposed to be they started doing construction on my favorite bridge.

0: she'll get there.
1: No, I'm there.
0: Are you?
1: My grandma had a recipe for tomato sauce that took like literally 12 hours.
0: All right. Moving on.
1: That's not necessarily a joke.
0: Hey, Jeremy.
1: Yes, Luke.
0: Well, I'll tell you, this economy is affecting everyone.
1: Oh.
0: I read that because of bankruptcy, old McDonald has to auction off his farm. Apparently, the money that he raises is going to cover what he EIEIOs.
1: I can't even pretend to laugh at that one. I don't even know what's happening today.
0: Jeremy.
1: I'm still trying to... I feel bad for the farmer. Yes, Luke.
0: How do you get the best price for a sled?
1: I don't know.
0: You got a toboggan.
1: Oh.
0: You have toboggan.
1: Okay.
0: You have toboggan.
1: We live in Iowa.
0: Not Massachusetts?
1: Not Massachusetts.
0: Not Boston?
1: No.
0: Where you have to toboggan? Okay.
1: Yep. Uh-huh. Yep.
0: Jeremy.
1: Should take it over that bridge. Yes, Luke.
0: Did you know my uncle used to circumcise elephants?
1: I had no idea.
0: Well, the pace sucked, but the tips were huge.
1: I would like to go ahead and apologize on behalf of all of us here at 93.3 KIOA for the bad jokes that Luke has offered you this morning.
0: Jeremy.
1: I don't even want to continue. Yes, Luke.
0: I want to say this in a British accent.
1: Why?
0: What do British sea monsters like to eat?
1: You turned Australian.
0: Shut up. Just go with it.
1: I can't focus because it was Australian, not British.
0: What do British sea monsters like to eat?
1: I don't know. What?
0: Fish and chips.
1: Oh, crikey.
0: Fish and ships.
1: Fish and what?
0: Ships. Ships.
1: You should not have done ships. An accent with that.
0: I shouldn't have.
1: Because now you're just Crocodile Dundee in my head.
0: All right, one more.
1: Thank God.
0: Did you hear about the bagel enthusiast who escaped from jail?
1: We're not even going to start it the right way? Okay.
0: Did you hear about the bagel enthusiast who escaped from jail?
1: Can't say that I did.
0: He ate through the locks.
1: Could you put locks on bagels? This was a rough one today.
2: Dad, your jokes are not very good.
0: Just get in the car. Just get in the car. We're leaving.
1: Good.
0: Those are my dad jokes this week.
1: Whew.
0: It's Luke and Jeremy.
1: Next week will be better. I tried.
0: Yes.
1: I tried. I really did.
0: It's KIOA.
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0: 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We're back talking with Kelly and Johnston about all of the creepy crawlies.
1: I hate this so much.
0: That are all over her trash.
1: I don't like it.
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0: It's your chance to play judge and jury. 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
1: Are you still squeamish, Jeremy?
2: Yeah, a little bit.
1: We talked yesterday with Kelly. Kelly lives in Johnston and has a little bit of an infestation.
2: Yes, I'm not squeamish about Kelly. Kelly is lovely. It's the things crawling across her driveway that I can't deal with.
1: Kelly joins us again on the show this morning. Hi, Kelly.
3: Hi.
1: All right. We were talking yesterday with you about how your neighbors started off with getting like a lot of flies around their garbage, but then those turned into maggots.
3: Yeah.
1: And now they're getting all over your driveway, and now they're getting into your garage.

0: and now it's getting gross.
1: Yeah.
0: And you wanted to find out from our listeners whether or not you'd be the bad guy for turning in your neighbors, essentially.
1: Well, and we were also talking yesterday about other options of maybe accidentally spraying something on the driveway or whatever.
0: Uh-huh.
1: And I made the terrible, terrible mistake of Googling how to kill maggots.
0: Wow.
1: And apparently it seems like there's a pretty easy way, but even the description of that just gives me the heebie-jeebies.
0: Is it to just leave out a big piece of ham or something and steer them away?
1: No. It says boiling water.
0: Oh.
1: Pouring boiling water directly onto maggots kills them instantly due to their soft bodies.
0: Girl, same.
1: Says one of the fastest and most effective methods, but be cautious because those plastic bins can warp. But then you just hose down the bin to remove dead larvae.
0: Oh boy.
1: And residue. Okay, so it sounds like it's an easy fix, but it's still disgusting.
0: Okay. Well, okay, so we at least know how you can do this if you wanted to avoid the confrontation, Kelly.
1: Yeah.
2: Yeah, but then, so would I do it to theirs? Because the issue is I could get rid of mine, which we've been trying to do, but they continue coming in.
0: Yeah, that's true.
2: That's the problem. Mm-hmm.
0: Well, and most of the people that we talked to said that you have already done the neighborly thing by talking to them first, because you did say you did mention it to them.
1: Yeah.
0: But everybody else also felt that once the infestation kind of started spreading onto your property and into your garage, then it stopped becoming just like an issue between neighbors. And now it's like a health thing, because like you don't want these things getting tracked into your house, and then it becomes a whole issue.
1: Their little soft bodies.
0: Yeah.
2: Oh, man.
0: Our friend Kathy texted in and said, find an exterminator and see what chemicals can be used and spray everything.
2: Oh, God. Yeah, no, my husband said that too. And I was like, oh.
0: Our friend Sandy also offered up that she didn't think you were the bad guy, but she would ask the neighbors what they were doing about the situation. And if they said that they have done all they can or that they don't say anything at all, then that's when you get other people involved, because now it's affecting, you know, your property and you've got a right to not have the creepy crawlies on your stuff.
2: Okay. And then he's ready to call the health department because he's tried and it just keeps coming in. So I think we'll do both things.
0: Okay.
1: Can I just say, I love the amount of people that call into this show for this segment that say, I really want to just stay out of it. But then they call a radio station. So, Kelly, you are in good company.
2: Yes, that's how I feel. That's why I'm reaching out for help.
1: I don't want to stay out of it. We got you.
0: Yeah. All right. Well, thank you, Kelly. And good luck to you guys. Hopefully this is all the more infested you get.
1: Yeah.
2: Oh, gosh.
1: So.
2: Thank you so much. I appreciate the help.
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1: Oh, okay.
0: And I want to celebrate.
1: Uh-oh.
0: That is coming up at 7:54.
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2: I'm kind of excited about ending the week with a possible shower or a thunderstorm.
3: Me too.
2: It just sounds nice. I just want to go to sleep. That could just be because it's early. That chance could happen this evening, but mainly south of I-80. Other than that, mostly cloudy with a high near 85 today. Mostly cloudy tonight, low around 68. Open up the windows. That's going to be lovely. Yes. And then tomorrow, mostly sunny. Okay, I see you Saturday. High near 87.
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1: Ooh, that would be top 3. 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
2: 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National Cheese Day.
1: Some days I hate you. It is National
2: Toasted Bun Day.
1: National French Fry Day.
2: French fries. That's right.
1: I needed to just end that before you started going down the list of all the condiments.
2: Next was going to be tater tots. So
1: oh,
2: I was close.
1: Good.
2: Yeah.
1: So today, lots of different options for French fry deals. 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
2: I didn't know they had fries.
1: Nor did I. Chick-fil-A, they're doing the Spot the Cows game in their app right now. You can get some free waffle fries. I've actually already taken advantage of that.
2: Oh, really?
1: I have, yes.
2: Nice.
1: McDonald's is giving away free medium fries today with a minimum $1 purchase, again, in their app. Other places like Wendy's, Popeye's, Smashburger, Hardee's, Arby's, all doing fry deals today.
2: Mm.
1: But, Jeremy, I want to know, who has the most underrated French fries? Maybe the ones that people don't talk about enough.
2: Mm.
1: Because for me, there's a couple that are really good. First and foremost, I love, love, love me some shoestring French fries.
2: Okay.
1: And the only place that I know of, I think of off the top of my head, that has them still is Steak and Shake over in West Des Moines.
2: God, I haven't been there in forever.
1: I love shoestring French fries.
2: Okay.
1: They're so good. I also would like to throw a vote towards Bebop's French fries.
2: That's my go-to for all of them.
1: Yeah.
2: I've said it many a times on this program, Bebop's fries are by far my favorite,
1: Bebop's
2: especially with the ranch.
1: Gets a lot of play for their burgers.
2: Yeah.
1: And just how their burgers are really

0: good.
1: They're fantastic.
0: The fries are also very, very good.
1: Again, get the ranch.
0: Yeah, the ranch, with them is good.
1: Is superior.
0: I also am a decent fan. I used to be a bigger fan because they used to be shoestring size, but they've since changed them, and now they're kind of like regular fast food size.
1: Mm-hmm.
0: Smashburger.
1: Okay.
0: Not too bad a fry over there, especially if you get the smash fries. Do you have any that you like sort of go to? Like, I mean, I know that you don't do you don't do a ton of fast food.
1: Right.
0: You kind of do more like restaurants and bars, that sort of thing.
1: Or, yeah, I make them at home.
0: Yeah, that's true. Do you have like, I mean, are any of the bars that you go to, or like the sports bars that you go to, do you like any of their fries?
1: Mm.
0: Any of them stand out to you, or are they all kind of like your run-of-the-mill bar fare?
1: I'm sorry, but ever since you mentioned Bebop's, that's all I can think of.
0: I wondered. You kind of had that gleam in your eye.
1: Yeah, I don't really know of any other places where we go.
0: Yeah.
1: We went to Burger Shop the mm-hmm. other night. They had a decent fry.
0: Okay.
1: It was all right. And I'm also a sweet potato fry person.
0: That's
1: true. I love sweet potato fries.
0: Yeah.
1: You give me a sweet potato fry or a sweet potato tot. Oh, ho, yes, please.
0: Remind me, is Burger Shop, is that technically Waukee or is that still West Des Moines?
1: There's a couple of them.
0: Okay, because I know there's one downtown.
1: There's one in Ankeny.
0: Mm-hmm.
1: And then I think it's at that spot where the number on the road changes and you don't know exactly where you are. So it's not 60th Street, it's like 100 and something.
0: Okay.
1: I don't know. It's by Walgreens.
0: Sure.
1: Sure, that's all I got.
0: All right, well.
1: I don't know where anything is because I don't know the street numbers anymore.
2: Here's what's up at 8:10.
0: Sometimes you just need an absurd amount of pillows.
1: Yes. Yes, you do.
0: Otherwise, you can't sleep.
1: It's true.
0: That's coming up this morning with Luke and Jeremy. It's 93.3 KIOA.

0: minutes away from this.
1: Take us back to the days when we could just fall asleep anywhere, anytime.
2: Oh my gosh.
1: Now we need much more pampering. 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
3: Finally, Jeremy, something you and I agree on.
4: Yeah.
3: Pillows.
4: Are you a lot of pillow kind of guy?
3: I'm not a lot of pillow guy, but I am very selective about my pillow. It has to be in such a way, like just the right firmness, just the right amount of filling.
4: Yeah.
3: Otherwise, I am ruined when it comes to sleeping.
4: I've noticed as I've gotten older, I love saying that phrase at the beginning of a story, that every time I go to bed, I seem to find myself with yet another pillow. I started out with just one. That's what I had my whole life. And then next thing I know, I'm waking up, my neck hurts a little bit.
3: Mm-hmm.
4: So I add another one. So now I've got two pillows. Then I wake up the next day and realize my hip kind of hurts. So I do a little research and it says put a pillow between your knees. Okay, another pillow. Then I realize that I'm just not that comfortable laying on my side with a pillow between my knees. So I need another one to like hold on to. There are like five pillows in my bed right now. And I need all of them just to go to bed.
3: That sounds like it would be hot to sleep in.
4: Well, I'm cold all the time, so it doesn't really matter.
3: Okay.
4: It's

0: either five pillows or an Aaron. So both of them are very warm.
1: I would feel like if I was having, like, if I was starting back at the beginning of your story where you had some neck issues, I would focus on fixing the one pillow that I had. Like, oh, maybe I just need to fill it with more stuffing, or it needs to be firmer.
0: Have you bought pillows recently?
1: Not very recently.
0: They are expensive.
1: Really?
0: And they're not the kind that you can just add more filling to.
1: Hmm.
0: It's not like you can just unzip it and shove some more fluff in there.
1: I feel like they should make them like that.
0: They should, and I'm sure they do. And the ones that are like that are probably even more expensive.
1: That sounds like that would be right.
0: Pillows are so expensive. And we have a ton of just like crappy old pillows that I've refused to get rid of. I need to start just throwing them away, because I had to ask for pillows for Christmas last year because they're so expensive. I don't want to buy them.
1: Well, and I would not want to throw away pillows for this exact reason. Because I would be that person who would need, like, okay, I just need a little bit of extra underneath. And I'd be like, oh, I know that one really super old pillow that I have that's like all matted
0: it's
1: down. That would be perfect.
0: In general, yeah.
1: You'd be thinking to yourself, why did I get rid of it?
0: The problem is you start thinking about what might be inside those really old pillows, because they're a little crusty on the outside because somebody, Aaron, has drooled all over them at some point.
1: Dude, ew.
0: I know, I'm saying the pillows need to be thrown away.
1: What are you doing to your pillows?
0: It's not me.
1: You sure? Because
0: pretty sure. Pretty sure. I don't think.

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2: Friday calls for a chance of showers and an isolated storm here in central Iowa, according to meteorologist John Rivas. The best chance is going to be south of I-80. It'll be mostly cloudy, otherwise a high of 85. Clouds tonight down to 68. That's actually not too bad. Mm-hmm. And then mostly sunny tomorrow and 87.
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1: We want to say good morning to James in Norwalk. Good morning to you, James.
2: Morning.
1: How are you today?
2: Good. How are you guys?
1: Not bad. Not bad. You ready for a good weekend?
2: Oh, yeah.
1: All right. Well, James, first thing we need to know from you is who you want to face. Is it going to be Luke or Jeremy?
2: Luke.
3: Oh,
1: right.
3: I love this.
1: I do too.
3: Awesome. Everyone's picking Luke. Fantastic. All right, James. Luke makes his way out of the studio. I'll remind you, I got three questions for you. You're going to get your answer, but I'm not going to tell you if you get it right until Luke comes back and answers the same three questions. Are you ready?
2: Yes.
3: All right, here we go. Question number one. What cereal used the tagline, Mikey likes it?
2: Oh, my goodness. Chex Mix? Chex?
3: There you go, Chex? Chex.
2: Yeah.
3: All right. Question number two. What actor played the role of the father in the film Honey, I Shrunk the Kids?
2: Rick Moranis.
3: And finally, which Def Leppard song contains the following lyrics? I'm hot, sticky sweet, from my head to my feet.
2: Pour some sugar on me.
3: All right, let's get Luca back in here and see if he can come up with the correct answers today. Some days is questionable.
1: Some days.
3: Really is. All right, here we go. Question number one. What cereal used the tagline, Mikey likes it?
1: That was Life cereal.
3: James said Chex. The correct answer is Life. Question number two. What actor played the role of the father in the film Honey, I Shrunk the Kids?
1: That is Rick Moranis.
3: James also said Rick Moranis. That is correct. And finally, question number three. Which Def Leppard song contains the following lyrics? I'm hot, sticky, sweet, from my head to my feet, yeah.
1: To my feet, yeah. Pour some sugar on me.
3: Did you really have to do the dance move?
2: I did not get the extra credit.
1: I was about ready to sing the whole chorus.
3: She's always gunning for extra
1: credit. She's lucky
3: there,
1: she got only what she got.
3: Yeah, a little hip thrust action. It was weird. Both of you said pour some sugar on me. That is correct. But unfortunately, Luke still takes it 3-2.
1: Oh, James, you got close today. I know you have the heart to do it again. Get back in here and try us again sometime, all right?
2: Thanks, guys. Have a good day.

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1: I know this is probably a question you've never asked yourself or even really thought about.
2: Okay.
1: But how fast could you click a computer mouse, you think?
2: I don't know.
1: Like, just out of ballpark, how many times in a minute do you think you could click your mouse?
2: I don't even know. I'm just sitting here clicking. My computer is freaking out. I just started clicking, not realizing what I was clicking on.
1: You're like, oh God. There's a kid who recently set the new Guinness World Record. Have you screwed up your computer now?
2: Maybe.
1: New Guinness World Record, 760 clicks in 1 minute.
2: What?
1: Here's what it sounded like. Wow.
2: Is this one finger?
1: Yes, and I was watching the video of him doing it, and he kind of does it in a way. I got to find a mouse that's not going to like fire off something.
2: Yeah, don't do that.
1: So he does it by having his thumb resting, like the side of his thumb resting on the mouse, and he like his hand basically vibrates, and he vibrates his thumb so that the thumb on the side is what's pressing the mouse button.
2: Oh, he's not clicking with his finger and his
1: thumb?
2: No,
1: he's not doing it with like an index finger. He's doing it with the side of his thumb. It's kind of like how like speedrunner video game people like hold the controller in a really weird, wonky way.
2: Okay. All right.
1: You kind of see how it works?
2: I can do it. Kind of. I can't think about it, though.
1: I was going to say.
2: I can't think about it.
1: It sounds like you're going slower.

0: I was doing it there for a second. God, that takes some, like, forearm strength.
1: Yeah, I mean, the kid, like, clearly, I mean, it was his hand was vibrating.
0: That's crazy.
1: It was going so fast.
0: Okay, a computer, I'm sorry. I will stop doing this to you. I'm sorry, computer.
1: This was actually just my ploy to see if I can get her to completely jack up her computer.
0: IT, I didn't do it, I promise.
1: Coming up in the buzz, some breaking news out of Ames this morning.
0: Ooh.
1: We've got that in the buzz at 8:53.
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0: week with a possible shower or a thunderstorm.
1: Me too.
0: It just sounds nice. I just want to go to sleep. That could just be because it's early. That chance could happen this evening, but mainly south of I-80. Other than that, mostly cloudy with a high near 85 today. Mostly cloudy tonight, low around 68. Open up the windows. That's going to be lovely. Yes. And then tomorrow, mostly sunny. Okay, I see you Saturday. High near 87.
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0: So as I was saying,
1: it's time to catch up on what everyone's talking about. It's Luke and Jeremy's Buzz on 93.3 KIOA.
2: The city of Clive has something very cool to unveil, but first, we've got some breaking news out of Ames this morning. After more than two decades leading Iowa State Athletics, Athletic Director Jamie Pollard has announced that he is going to retire. Pollard announced his plans to step down by June 30th of next year or sooner if the university hires his successor before then. He has served as Iowa State's athletic director since 2005 and is currently the longest tenured active athletic director among the Power Four.

0: or schools. During his tenure, Pollard oversaw major facility upgrades and some of the most successful athletic and academic years in Cyclone history. Jamie says that announcing his retirement now gives Iowa State plenty of time to conduct a national search as college athletics continues to undergo major changes. So that is a big, big change out of Iowa State.
1: Animal Rescue League of Iowa has started their Boops and Scoops adoption event. 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
0: Well, the city of Clive is officially going to unveil Greenbelt Landing. It's a new $10.5 million park along the Greenbelt during their Clive Festival next weekend. The project features an inclusive playground, performance stage, boardwalks, fishing access, public art, and connections to the Walnut Creek Water Trail. City leaders say that the redevelopment also includes major environmental improvements, including restored wetlands and shoreline stabilization to help reduce erosion and flooding. Greenbelt Landing is part of a series of park upgrades happening across Clive, with the renovated Linnan Park also expected to reopen later this summer. The grand opening coincides with Clive Festival, which includes live music, food trucks, fireworks, and the return of the Clive Fire Department's giant water slide. And nice. I remember how cool that was. That's the buzz this morning. It's Luke and Jeremy here on 93.3 KIOA.
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0: Des Moines' greatest hits, 93.3 KIOA. It's Luke and Jeremy's 90s at 9. This is going to be another one of those moments where you say, oh, well, that makes me feel old.
1: Mm-hmm.
0: Donnie Wahlberg recently from New Kids on the Block, of course.
1: Yes.
0: Was on Jimmy Fallon.
1: Okay.
0: And they brought up the fact that the debut album from New Kids on the Block, this is the pre-Hangin' Tough album that they put out.
1: With Popsicle on it?
0: Sure.
1: Oh, dare you not know these things.
0: I didn't become a... I can't even call myself a blockhead like you would be. I didn't become a New Kids fan until Hangin' Tough, like everybody else.
1: Okay.
0: But the debut album from New Kids on the Block turns 40 this year.
1: Wow.
0: 40. New Kids on the Block have an album that is 40 years old. The New Kids on the Block have been eligible for the Rock and Roll Hall of Fame for 15 years.
1: Wow.
0: How about that?
1: That's crazy.
0: Yeah. So I'm not one to try to make people think about how old they may or may not be, but I just felt like that was a notable statistic.
1: Just had to share it.
0: So just had to share.
1: Felt your pain.
0: I'm not the first one to share it.
1: No.
0: I mean,
1: but still.
0: Jimmy and Donnie did first.
1: You could have just left it alone.
0: I could have, but why bother when I could make you feel just a little bit worse about yourself today?
1: I hate you.
0: New Kids, my pick.

0: Des Moines' greatest hits, 93.3 KIOA. This is the 90s at 9. And I gotta say, I know we didn't really have this for much of the 90s, but I love the internet.
1: Yeah?
0: Love the internet, because I find myself going down some of the weirdest wormholes. And I found myself doing this the other day by watching Paula Abdul choreography videos. She choreographed a lot of the early Janet Jackson music videos.
1: She did, yeah.
0: And I found a YouTube channel, don't know how I found it, that is literally her in a dance studio with Janet Jackson choreographing her Nasty video.
1: That's awesome, actually.
0: It was so cool. And then, of course, that just took me down a whole other wormhole. And then it started talking about her AMA performance and how they both performed at the same time. And it was just... it was a lot.
1: I'll tell you what, you just put in whatever you're thinking into a search bar, and chances are you're probably going to find it on the internet.
0: Mm-hmm. Yeah, it's there. It's a little grainy, but it's there.
1: Well, I mean, it was shot with a potato.
0: Yeah, in the 80s.
1: Yeah, exactly.
0: So, because, yeah, Nasty came out in 86, 85, mm-hmm. something like that. So, when Paula went from choreographer to pop sensation... she still kind of choreographed a little bit in the background, but
1: right.
0: She started doing her own. And the next thing you know, she's choreographing a cartoon cat. Put that on your resume.
1: Right?
0: What does that look like on a resume these days? For my pick for 90s and 9, I'm going Paula Abdul and that crazy, crazy animated cat.
1: MC Scat Cat.
0: Oh, yeah. I hate his name. Opposites Attract. My pick for 90s and 9 on KIOA.

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You hear one of these songs and suddenly you're back in your parents' basement. 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
1: Let's go, let's go, let's go for some dad jokes. I'm ready. I'm ready. I'm fired up.
2: I can tell.
1: Are you fired up, Jeremy?
2: So fired up.
1: Knew you would be.
2: Yeah.
1: Hey, Jeremy.
2: Yes, Luke.
1: That's where's my enthusiasm?
2: Or are we doing that today?
1: I'm just asking.
2: Is that where we're going?
1: No.
2: You sure?
1: Don't fake it.
2: You sure?
1: Don't fake it.
2: Hey, yes, Luke.
1: They started doing construction on a bridge near my house.
2: Really?
1: Yeah, now I'm having a hard time getting over it.
2: Oh, no.
1: I missed a word in the setup, and now I'm ruined it. It's supposed to be they started doing construction on my favorite bridge near my house. And now I'm okay. Hey, Jeremy.
2: Okay, can I just point out you're the one ruining dad jokes today, not me.
1: It was the first one.
2: Uh-huh.
1: Rough start,
2: uh-huh,
1: but
2: uh-huh,
1: we'll get back on track.
2: Okay.
1: Hey, Jeremy.
2: Yes, Luke.
1: My mom worked 12 hours every day to put food on the table.
2: Oof.
1: She's an amazing woman. Slowest cook ever.
2: Because it took her 12 hours to cook?
1: Mm-hmm, mm-hmm.
2: Some things take a really long time, like all day to cook.
1: Don't worry, she'll get there.
2: No, I'm there.
1: Are you?
2: My grandma had a recipe for tomato sauce that took like literally 12 hours.
1: All right. Moving on.
2: That's not necessarily a joke.
1: Hey, Jeremy.
2: Yes, Luke.
1: Well, I'll tell you, this economy is affecting everyone.
2: Oh.
1: I read that because of bankruptcy, old McDonald has to auction off his farm. Apparently, the money that he raises is going to cover what he EIEIOs.
2: I can't even pretend to laugh at that one. I don't even know what's happening today.
1: Jeremy.
2: I'm still trying to... I feel bad for the farmer. Yes, Luke.
1: How do you get the best price for a sled?
2: I don't know.
1: You got a toboggan.
2: Oh.
1: You have toboggan.
2: Okay.
1: You have toboggan.
2: We live in Iowa.
1: Not Massachusetts.
2: Not Massachusetts.
1: Not Boston.
2: No.
1: Where you have to toboggan. Okay.
2: Yep. Uh-huh. Yep.
1: Jeremy.
2: Should take it over that bridge. Yes, Luke.
1: You know my uncle used to circumcise elephants?
2: I had no idea.
1: Now, the pace sucked, but the tips were huge.
2: I would like to go ahead and apologize on behalf of all of us here at 93.3 KIOA for the bad jokes that Luke has offered you this morning.
1: Jeremy.
2: I don't even want to continue. Yes, Luke.
1: I want to say this in a British accent.
2: Why?
1: What do British sea monsters like to eat?
2: You turned Australian.
1: Shut up. Just go with it.
2: I can't focus because it was Australian, not British.
1: What do British sea monsters like to eat?
2: I don't know. What?
1: Fish and chips.
2: Oh, crikey.
1: Fish and ships.
2: Fish and what?
1: Ships. Ships.
2: You should not have done an accent with that.
1: I shouldn't have.
2: Because now you're just Crocodile Dundee in my head.
1: All right, one more.
2: Thank God.
1: Did you hear about the bagel enthusiast who escaped from jail?
2: We're not even going to start it the right way? Okay.
1: Did you hear about the bagel enthusiast who escaped from jail?
2: Can't say that I did.
1: He ate through the locks.
2: Okay, you put locks on bagels. This was a rough one today.
3: Dad, your jokes are not very good.
1: Just get in the car. Just get in the car. We're leaving.
2: Good.
1: Those are my dad jokes this week.
2: Whew.
1: It's Luke and Jeremy.
2: Next week will be better. I tried.
1: Yes.
2: I tried. I really did.
1: It's KIOA.
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1: Oh, stupidly. Wow.
2: What?
1: Take
2: skibbity,
1: two.
2: Skibbity toilet?
1: I skibbity hope you have a. God, shut. I am telling myself to shut up. I hate it so much. What? What is wrong with me?
2: Wow, it's Friday and we have both checked out.
1: Kinda, yeah.
2: Yeah. We're over here sharing each other videos.
1: We are 5 feet apart and we're sending each other memes. She could just turn her phone around and be like, hey, watch this.
2: I have. I've made you watch a bird that sings and a puppy.
1: You have.
2: And all kinds of things this morning.
1: So yeah, if you're wondering where we are in the week.
2: Yeah.
1: This is what, I mean, for most people, this is 10 o'clock on a Friday. But for us, this is basically our 5 o'clock.
2: Right, exactly.
1: So we're just sort of like, whoo.
2: Yep.
1: What I was starting to say was.
2: Start over.
1: We hope that you have a great weekend.
2: There you go.
1: Yes.
2: Yes, we do.
1: Try to enjoy it because it is going to start getting hotter again. It is going to be like mad hot next week. It's just going to suck.
2: Yeah. What's on the board?
1: Oh, that's what's coming up on Monday.
2: What is that?
1: The
2: 7:10.
1: Yeah.
2: Mr. Jeremy?
1: Mr. Jeremy.
2: What is that about?
1: We will explain.
2: I would like to know as well.
1: Mr. Jeremy.
2: Okay. Did someone call you that?
1: No.
2: Oh, okay. Just making sure. Aaron's been called that a time or two.
1: Yeah, yeah. No matter what you're doing this weekend, whether you're going to check out the Barnstormers or the iCubs
2: or
1: you're going to the farmer's market, enjoy your weekend. We're back again on Monday with Mr. Jeremy. Also, normal or no.
2: So weird. We'll also be at the iCubs game on Sunday.
1: Yes, we are. We're going to be at the iCubs game. Yeah, we're having a staff outing, so keep an eye out for us.
2: Fun!
1: Don't try to come and talk to us, though, because we're in a fancy skybox.

0: And, you know, we just can't be bothered to be hanging out with the unwashed.
1: What just happened? What just happened? I'm going to go find some seats outside and just sit. I'm going by myself.
0: In the skybox.
1: Not in the skybox.
0: Oh, you're not going to sit with us?
1: No,
0: you're
1: going to
0: go
1: sit
0: with the people?
1: Yeah.
0: We'll see.
1: Okay.
0: Yeah, they don't have free food like we do in our skybox.
1: Okay.
0: You can't pass up free food.
1: I don't want to go anymore.
0: Oh, okay, okay. Hunter's in next. Hunter will hang out with us.
1: No, she won't.
0: No, she
1: won't. She knows better.
0: She's in next. Have a good weekend.
1: Okay, bye.
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1: Friday calls for a chance of showers and an isolated storm here in central Iowa, according to meteorologist John Rivas. The best chance is going to be south of I-80. It'll be mostly cloudy otherwise, a high of 85. Clouds tonight down to 68. That's actually not too bad. Mm-hmm. And then mostly sunny tomorrow and 87.
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0: greatest hits. 93.3 KIOA. How you doing? We're on Friday. Yes, Hunter here. And here's a little blast from the past. Remember the movie Free Willy? And all the jokes that went along with the title of the movie, because, you know, it's one of those where if you want to make a dirty movie out of it, the title would still be the same. Anyway, point of the story is the original Free Willy, the one about the little orphaned boy who makes friends with the orca. Anyway, Free Willy reboot is in the works. Apparently, it is in development at Warner Brothers already.
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Pineapple juice, coconut cream, rum, Rupert Holmes. 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
1: KCCI Storm Team 8 forecast, partly to mostly cloudy today. It's still a chance of a stray storm possible. The high near 85. Partly cloudy skies tonight, low 68. 87 our high on Saturday with sunny skies.
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0: Des Moines' greatest hits, 93.3 KIOA, with the summer travel season in full swing. If you're flying anywhere out of the Des Moines airport, well, you might want to know this, that the Allegiant and Sun Country Airlines have merged. It is official now. Allegiant announced that travelers should see minimal, if any, impact from that merger.
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2: KCCI Storm Teammate forecast. A stray storm still possible today, but otherwise partly to mostly cloudy with a high of 85. 68 our low tonight. Tomorrow's high near 87, and it's going to be sunny.
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Boyd's Greatest Hits, 93.3 KIOA. So Billy Idol has been eligible for induction into the Rock and Roll Hall of Fame since 2007. And he's finally getting in this year. Well-deserved. 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

Fleetwood Mac on Des Moines' Greatest Hits, 93.3 KIOA. It is Friday. Oh, and you know what that means. Friday night fireworks tonight at the iCubs game against St. Paul. The game starts 7:08.

Hollywood's Greatest Hits, 93.3 KIOA. You remember the band Survivor? Well, one of the members, Jim Petterick, took 38 Special write this song. Here's Hold On Loosely, Des Moines' Greatest Hits, 93.3 KIOA.

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Sad news we got yesterday. Bonnie Tyler passed away. Total eclipse of the heart. I need a hero. Go to throwbacknationradio.com. A nice article there all about her. And then listen to Tony Lorino tonight at 7. Throwback Nation right here on KIOA.

Are you looking for a new job? I've got some potential red flags for job seekers coming up. You don't want to miss it. Des Moines' Greatest Hits, 93.3 KIOA with Neil Diamond.

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0: Des Moines' greatest hits, 93.3 KIOA. I'm Hunter. Good afternoon. It's Friday. I want you to enjoy the weekend. But if you happen to be looking for a job, I came across this potential red flags for job seekers. So 60% of job candidates would not apply for a position that does not include a salary range. I get it. Why waste your time if you're not going to make enough money? High-effort application steps like unpaid assignments or unclear job descriptions can also deter job seekers from applying. Bad interview experiences, negative company reviews, and unclear job descriptions are reason candidates skip job postings. Almost 50% of workers, it's 48%, would not apply to a company again after being ghosted during the hiring process. Candidates are seeking more transparency, clarity in the competitive job market. So, hey, maybe we have a little more leverage than we thought as job seekers.
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0: mostly cloudy and a high near 85. Mostly cloudy with a low of 68 tonight. Mostly sunny with a high near 87 for tomorrow.
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0: Because I gotta have faith. I gotta have faith. Because I gotta have faith. I gotta have faith.
1: 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I'm Hunter. And yeah, I'm a big nerd. I'll admit it. I've came across this brain teaser, and it took me a minute. I had to look at the answer, and then I was like, oh, I get it. So listen to this brain teaser. Here it is. Who is bigger? Mr. Bigger, Mrs. Bigger, or their baby? Who's bigger? Their baby, because he's a little bigger. Get it?
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got it Friday. Coming up at 5 o'clock this afternoon, Jimmy's weekend kickoff. Let's officially kick off this weekend together. 515-244-4933 on KIOA.

Des Moines' greatest hits, 93.3 KIOA. It's Friday already for the weekend. I don't know about you, but I am ready for the weekend. I hope you are ready too. Plenty of fun things to do this weekend, starting tonight. Sips and Songs at the District of Prairie Trail. Also, the iCubs at home at Principal Park. They're going to be taking on St. Paul tonight. And of course, after every Friday home game, there's fireworks again this weekend at the Principal Park. Fireworks after the iCubs game. And then the Dallas County Fair is happening tonight. And a ton of music at the Dallas County Fair. Got Tyler Braden along with Jordan Beam tonight at 7 o'clock at the Dallas County Fair with

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Des Moines' greatest hits, 93.3. It's KIOA. Luke and Jeremy's breakfast tour. They're revving up the car. They're going to be headed to Early Bird in the East Village on Wednesday morning starting at 6 a.m. That's when the fun starts, at Early Bird. And, of course, swing on by before work. Grab some breakfast. Say hello. And let's have some fun.

Boyd's Greatest Hits, 93.3 KIOA. A big happy birthday. High five. Carrie Brown of Des Moines. Carrie, thank you so much for listening and rocking out this afternoon. KIOA.

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6: Here's a KCCI Storm Teammate forecast. Finally, a break from the heat and the humidity. Yeah. 68 for a low tonight and fireworks at Principal Park. Don't want to miss that. It's going to be beautiful weather for that. The weekend is looking good. Mostly sunny tomorrow, 87, and sunshine on Sunday with a high of 88. It's sunny, 83 on KIOA.
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Boys, greatest hits, 93.3 KIOA. 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

0: Project's going to wrap up in early October, or early August, rather. We're also seeing work being done on McKinley between Southwest 9th and Southwest 14th. 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

Des Moines' greatest hits, 93.3 KIOA. Journey, boy, did they rock the house at the KC Center. Boy, what a concert. Yeah, according to my Facebook wall, a lot of good photos from the Journey concert. Just as I thought.

Des Moines' greatest hits, 93.3 KIOA. Good afternoon, I'm Jimmy Wright. Coming up at 5 o'clock is Jimmy's weekend kickoff. Hey, let's do this together. The weekend, 515-244-4933. Cuz.

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3: I'm Tony Jones, Des Moines Traffic Control. Little bit of slowing north and eastbound, 8035 up by University. Other than that, it's a very quiet start to this afternoon's commute. Things are looking good on both 141 as well as 235. Up there on the east side, watch out for construction crews working at East 26th and University. That project's going on until Monday the 20th. And that's your smile-powered traffic from Delta Dental of Iowa for your smile, for your health, for your community.
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5: Your KCCI Storm teammate forecast, gorgeous night tonight. Weekend looking good, too. Tonight, 68 for a low. Tomorrow, more sunshine with a high of 87. Mostly sunny on 4 years. Sunday, fun day with a high of 88. It's 83 on KIOA.
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enjoyed the greatest hits, 93.3 KIOA. Coming up at 5 o'clock, Jimmy's weekend kickoff. Get set to let your hair down and have some fun. 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
3: Yes! A fist pump, yes, Friday. It's time to officially kick off the weekend. You can be a part of Jimmy's Weekend Kickoff, 515-244-4933. Big shout out to Lisa up in Ankeny. What you doing?
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0: 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That is TLC with No Scrubs. 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We got all the details at 93.3KIOA.com. Big shout out to Carrie on the east side. Carrie, what you doing?
1: I'm done for the day. I was just home relaxing and turned on the radio to enjoy. And look at here.
0: Yeah, look at here. It's Jimmy's weekend kickoff on 93.3 KIOA.

93.3 KIOA, it's Luke and Jeremy's Breakfast Tour. Making another stop downtown East Village. Early bird Wednesday morning at 6 a.m. Get in on the breakfast deals while they're there. Cindy Bob's and Hash Holes for $9.33.

I'm Tony Jones, Des Moines Traffic Control. Construction crews, they're working on University at E6th. That project's going to wrap up at 7 tonight. Another work area to be aware of is on 2nd. This is between College and Birdland. Now, as far as the highway drive goes, we're looking at great speeds on both 235 as well as on 35 up in the Ankeny area. Still seeing some slowing south and westbound, 8035. Coming up on Douglas, making your way past Hickman. 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

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I'm Jimmy Wright. Thank you so much for listening, 93.3 KIOA. Well, Wednesday, we're going to be back on the road, Luke and Jeremy's breakfast tour. 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
3: I'm Tony Jones, Des Moines Traffic Control. Speeds on both 235 as well as 8035. Getting back to normal. This afternoon's commute is looking good right now. Off those main roads, watch out for the mobile radar units on East 29th at Guthrie, on East University, east of 14th, on Indianola, that one's at Southeast 5th. You're going to find that fourth one set up on 14th near Maury. And that's your smile-powered traffic from Dell to Dental of Iowa for your smile, for your health, for your community.
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0: Des Moines' greatest hits, 93.3, it's KIOA. So much going on tonight. You've got the Dallas County Fair that is going on tonight. A lot of music, live entertainment at the Dallas County Fair. You got Simpson Songs at the District of Prairie Trail. And I think usually after Simpson Song, around 10, 10.30 or so, when it gets dark, they have the silent disco. Yeah, you get to wear those headphones, and they got DJs up on stage, and they're playing music, all the music you love to dance to. That is happening tonight, the District of Prairie Trail. And of course, you got the iCubs taking on St. Paul tonight over at Principal Park. So much going on, and fireworks after the big iCubs game tonight with 93.3 KIOA.
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Des Moines' greatest hits, 93.3 KIOA. We are the home of Luke and Jeremy's breakfast tour. Yeah, we're going to make another stop downtown East Village, Early Bird. Yes, in the East Village, we'll be there. You need to be there bright early Wednesday morning before work with KIOA.

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